Lefty Brazil, the cigarettes and drinking coffee blues. And you know what? I don't have any of those. No siree. Be honest, I think what I was, 18? I think I took one drag of a cigarette. I mean, the worst part of it was I'm allergic to tobacco smoke. But all my friends were doing it. I figured, well, you know what? Maybe I'll just try it, see what happens. And yeah, I think I used my whole inhaler that night. I'm like, you know what? It's not worth it, and it's not worth the price. No, to get hooked on that crap, sorry, it just is not worth the price to pay to just inhale it into your lungs. Yeah, sorry, I've got other things. I'd rather do have a free bonfire and, you know, get some nice poplar in my lungs or something for free. and drinking coffee, I don't do that either. No, matter of fact, I'm a caffeophobe. I'm afraid of coffee. Also afraid of tea as well, but that's other reason. But I just the smell of coffee alone makes me think like a skunk just got ran over. It is the worst possible smell in the world. And I think that's about the only reason why I never got into the restaurant business. Matter of fact, I even helped out at a restaurant one time, and I would literally have to take like tablecloths and like cover up like one cup of coffee so I wouldn't touch it, see it, smell it, or anything. And when people would say, oh, could you bring me another cup of coffee? I was like, yeah, nope, you're getting water. Sorry, don't leave me a tip, just you're getting water. Or I would send another waitress over and they would serve the coffee. That's how I cannot look at, smell, or touch coffee. If coffee lands on me, touches my hand or anything, it's like instant gag reflex. So yeah, I will never have the cigarettes and drinking coffee blues ever. Coming up, I got Leslie Gore's My Party, but first the Lemon Pipers, Shaking That Green Tambourine.

Here's my party, Leslie Gore, here on the CJ Radio Classic Country Oldies Show. Green Tambourine. All right. From the Lemon Pipers. They lemon peppers. Okay. Well, now that we got that out of my system, let's move on with more L's. I got Little Eva on the way. I got Lindsey Buckingham and Linda Ronstadt right now with Blue Bayou.

That was Holiday Road with Lindsey Buckingham. Now, somehow that also has now made it as a Christmas song. I guess if you're out traveling during the Christmas season and whatnot, too, you know, I can see it. But, I don't know, to me it sounds more like summer vacation. I think, of course, the Griswolds. And, you know, we all have our Griswold moments during, holidays. Everything from, bad hotels to bad food, cars breaking down, dragging your dog 5 miles behind because you forgot to put it in the car. No, that has never happened to me. Maybe to someone, but not me. But if you are thinking about taking a last-minute trip, right now is the time to pull your children out of school and take them to Disney World or Universal or whatever it may be. Sure, yes, it's hurricane season. So you get wet and you get your hair blown around a little bit. If I can do it and not worry about my hair, then anybody can go and do it. But now is the greatest time to go. Just jump in the plane and go. Jump in the car and drive down. Just take your kids out of school right now, even though they've had 2 months off, and go to Disney World or Universal, SeaWorld, all that kind of stuff for like 2 weeks. Because this is, what crazy person takes their kids out of school after the first week? Right? Just putting it out there. Been there, done that, and I would do it any time again. Yeah, I always thought September or end of August, is the best time. But really, once the kids are all in school, yeah, you're there with a bunch of toddlers and kids that aren't really, school-bound or a couple crazy parents like me. But you get to go on the rides more often. You don't have to do as many fast passes or genie passes, whatever they're called now, because you can literally just go on the rides and then ride them again and ride them again because there's like no lineups. So if, and at the same time, if there's a hurricane, everyone runs out of the park because they want to get to shelter. Most of the time, it lasts, because you're on the interior, lasts like maybe 10, 15 minutes, half hour tops. So if you don't mind getting a little wet, make sure you got your rain ponchos on hand in a backpack type thing. Honestly, yeah, quickly throw them on. When everybody leaves, you go and just stand in line. Getting wet, yeah, but I mean, as long as you have your rain poncho on and you're like one of the first in line. Yeah, so those are a couple of the tricks of the trip I can give you. So, Holiday Road right there, Lindsey Buckingham. Coming up right now, Little Eva with the Locomotion, followed up by Little Jimmy Dickens, May the Bird of Paradise.

0: From the CJ Radio Weather Center, here's the forecast for Swan River and Dauphin. Tonight, partly cloudy, 30% chance of drizzle overnight, fog patches developing overnight, low 16. Sunday, becoming cloudy in the morning with 60% chance of showers in the morning and afternoon, risk of a thunderstorm, fog patches dissipating in the morning, wind becoming northeast 20 kilometers per hour in the morning, high 18, UV index 4 or moderate, Sunday night, cloudy with 30% chance of showers, wind northeast 20 kilometers per hour, low 12, Monday rain, high 17, Monday night rain, low 13, Tuesday showers, high 15, Tuesday night periods of rain, low 9, Wednesday sunny, high 21, Wednesday night clear, low 11.
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2: We're back for the second half of the CJ Radio Classic Country Early Show for tonight, and we are into the L's. Now, we can go along the lines of do like, Lue Lue, oh yeah, zing, and you gotta go. Lue Lue, why am I singing Louie Louie? Because I've got two Louie Louies. I've got Louie Jordan and Louie Armstrong. And because A comes before J, we're going to do Armstrong first, followed up by Louie Jordan. Here is It's a Wonderful World by the one and only Louie Armstrong.

bright, blessed day, the dark, sacred night, and I think to myself,

That was Louis Jordan with Ain't Nobody Here But Us Chickens, and Louis Armstrong with What a Wonderful World. But hold on here. We got to back up the dictionary here. I don't know what happened to my set list here that I have kind of planned out here, but I first picked this here. I thought we were all already into the Louis, but now that I have got my computer working again properly, I forgot that, well, I have a whole bunch of other L's in here, like Lloyd Price, Little Richard, and a little Peggy Marsh. Yeah, I was supposed to do like Little Jimmy Dickens and Little Eva and Little Richard and little Peggy Marsh. Yeah, I forgot all of these in there. Something happened in between the picking of the songs here, and I don't know what happened there. But yeah, we're going to get the dictionary back on track. So let's kick it off with I Will Follow Him, Little Peggy Marsh.

All right, now that we're back on track, that was Lloyd Price with Lottie, Miss Claudie, Little Richard, Good Golly, Miss Molly, and Peggy March with I Will Follow Him. You know how many people remember that song? You know you're old when, A, you remember that song when it first came out, B, when you saw it in the movie Sister Act. Yep, I'm officially old. Yeah, I saw it in Sister Act. Coming up right now, I got Lynn Anderson with Rocky Top. Got Love and Spoonful on the way, but first, Loggins and Messina, they are going to blame you for not knowing how to dance. Yeah, because your mama don't dance and your daddy don't rock and roll.

was Lynn Anderson, The Rocky Top, Love and Spoonful, Daydream, and Loggins and Messina. Your mama don't dance and your daddy don't rock and roll. On the way, I've got Leonard Skinner with Don't Ask Me No Questions. And you know what? Please don't, because then I don't have to tell you any lies.

0: From the CJ Radio Weather Center, here's the forecast for Swan River and Dauphin. Tonight, partly cloudy, 30% chance of drizzle overnight, fog patches developing overnight, low 16. Sunday, becoming cloudy in the morning with 60% chance of showers in the morning and afternoon, risk of a thunderstorm, fog patches dissipating in the morning, wind becoming northeast 20 kilometers per hour in the morning, high 18, UV index 4 or moderate, Sunday night, cloudy with 30% chance of showers, wind northeast 20 kilometers per hour, low 12, Monday rain, high 17, Monday night rain, low 13, Tuesday showers, high 15, Tuesday night periods of rain, low 9, Wednesday sunny, high 21, Wednesday night clear, low 11.
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3: Hey, hey, hey, we are in hour three of the CJ Radio Classic Country and Oldies Show. Thanks for joining me. I'm Adam T. And, well, we're into the M's right now, and we're working our ways into the N's and the O's. So we'll see where it takes us for today. But right now, on the classic country side of things, I've got Marty Robbins, Marie Osmond, and Maddox Brothers and Rose with Hank Williams, Honky Tonkin'.

0: That was Marty Robbins with El Paso, Marie Osmond, Paper Roses, and Maddox Brothers and Rose with Honky Tonk, and a little different version than Hank Williams there, a little more upbeat there, I think, especially for that time. And it was kind of funny, you know, the same, clothing designer, his name was Nudie. Oh, I can't think of his last name, but it was Nudie something or another. He made all the costumes for Maddox Brothers and Rose. They really wanted to stand out there. You know, it just wasn't like the pale blue, you know, shirts or, you know, just the checkered board shirts, you know, that they're wearing and plaid. They were bedazzled, basically. And this was like in the early 50s. It's also the same guy that made Elvis's gold lamé jacket and gold lamé suit. The pants, the shoes, the bolo tie, just everything. He made the whole suit for Elvis, and it's still on display at Graceland. And if you ever get a chance to go down there and check it out, well, you'll see Nudie's fine work. Coming up, I've got Martha and the Vandellas, the Marquees, another good old Memphis band. But first, Manfred Mann, Do I Diddy Do, Yum Diddy Do.
1: There she was,

That was the Marquees with Last Night. Now, Elvis's buddy and radio DJ, George Klein, actually managed that band technically for about a month or two. And then, of course, you know, he was on the road with Elvis. And then he was, you know, doing his DJ work and all that kind of stuff. And he just didn't have time. But he's the one that actually got the band into the recording studio to record that song. And now at the same time, if you think back of the movie Blues Brothers, or was it Blues Brothers 2000? Oh, I think in the first one they played Peter Gunn. Do-do-do-do-do-do-do-do. And yeah, I think it was in Blues Brothers 2000 that this was the background music every time they went, you know, driving and picking up more members of the band to get the band back together. Ooh, Last Night. Coming up right now, Martha and the Vandellas, Dancing in the Street.

Martha and the Vandellas dancing in the street here on the CJ Radio Classic Country and Oldies Show. Well, we're almost through the MAs right now as we will then go on into the ME and the MIs and the MOs before we hit the N's. So right now I have, well, Maurice Williams, which is funny because I actually have a Elvis tribute artist friend and his name is William Maurice. And so I always get those two mixed up. Mary Wilson with My Guy, but first, Marvin Gaye, I Heard It Through the Grapevine. Wow, three great songs here in a row, all part of Motown. Mary Wilson, My Guy, Marvin Gaye, I Heard It Through the Grapevine, and we had Martha and the Vandellas with Dance in the Street. Wow, what a great little Motown set this is going to be. So here is Marvin Gaye.

0: Steve from Maurice Williams here on the CJ Radio Classic Country Oldie Show. It's kind of funny because I always get these two guys mixed up. That was Maurice Williams, but I knew an Elvis impersonator named William Maurice. Actually, I bought his jumpsuit off him. and very, very tall guy. We had to get that altered to fit me a little bit. But I always have to make sure I check when I'm doing this because I always want to say William Maurice instead of Maurice Williams. Well, we're going to take a quick little break and we will be back. Well, CJ Radio,
1: hometown weather. From the CJ Radio Weather Center, here's the forecast for Swan River and Dauphin. Tonight, partly cloudy. 30% chance of drizzle overnight. Fog patches developing overnight. Low 16. Sunday becoming cloudy in the morning with 60% chance of showers in the morning and afternoon. Risk of a thunderstorm. Fog patches dissipating in the morning. Wind becoming northeast 20 kilometers per hour in the morning. High 18. UV index 4 or moderate. Sunday night cloudy with 30% chance of showers. Wind northeast 20 kilometers per hour. Low 12. Monday rain, high 17. Monday night rain, low 13. Tuesday showers, high 15. Tuesday night periods of rain, low 9. Wednesday sunny, high 21. Wednesday night clear, low 11.
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0: And we're back for the last half hour with the CJ Radio Classic Country Oldie Show, trying to get to the ends before the end of this show. So not going to do a lot of talking here, but I've got Mickey Gilley on the classic country side of things. All the girls get prettier. Mickey and Sylvia, Love is Strange. Well, it can be if you're celebrating that love by the paradise by the dashboard light. Here's Meatloaf.

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I can wait all night. 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

0: taking place. It puts a globe on every face of the fallen angels of the Backstreet Boys. Oh, oh. 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
1: All the girls get prettier at closing time. Mickey Gilly, Mickey and Sylvia. Love is Strange. It's kind of funny. Whenever I sing that song with my wife, when I do the Mickey part and the talking one, I always throw on like this Eddie Murphy voice. I always think about, Donkey in Shrek. And it's like, how do you go, you little boy? And my wife is like, oh, Eddie. Okay, so next time you hear that song, yeah, try your best Eddie Murphy impression. There you go. Before that, kicking this last half hour off, Paradise by the Dashboard Life, Meatloaf. On the way, I got the Monkees and Mitch Ryder and Detroit Wheels. Devil in the Blue Dress, Blue Dress On.

0: And that finishes off the ends for today. And well, we're going to head into next week either with either more ends or with the O's. I haven't decided yet where I want to go on this because I know we still have a few ends to get through. Anyway, we are going to say goodnight to you on the Classic Country and Oldies show side of things. But we are going to do the CJ Radio Polka Hour coming up next. And then you can also join me tomorrow morning at 10 a.m. for the CJ Radio Gospel Show. Can't wait to see you then as well. So take CJ Radio
1: Hometown Weather. From the CJ Radio Weather Center, here's the forecast for Swan River and Dauphin. Tonight, partly cloudy. 30% chance of drizzle overnight. Fog patches developing overnight. Low 16. Sunday becoming cloudy in the morning with 60% chance of showers in the morning and afternoon. Risk of a thunderstorm. Fog patches dissipating in the morning. Wind becoming northeast 20 kilometers per hour in the morning. High 18. UV index 4 or moderate. Sunday night cloudy with 30% chance of showers. Wind northeast 20 kilometers per hour. Low 12. Monday rain, high 17. Monday night rain, low 13. Tuesday showers, high 15. Tuesday night periods of rain, low 9. Wednesday sunny, high 21. Wednesday night clear, low 11.
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0: Dobre den, dobre vasher. Good evening, everyone. I am Adam T. That's right, and for the next... well, 1 hour, we've got some great polka music, we've got presentation polkas, we'll have wedding marches, we'll have reels, we'll have waltzes, and more. Kicking things off today, I got Yogi with the Polka of Lviv and the Wedding March of Carpathia.

Good old Yogi there with the Polka of Lviv and the Wedding March of Carpathia. Vern Walken on the way with Jerry's Polka and the Peddler.

Well, we just heard from Vern Walken there with Jerry's Polka and the Peddler's Waltz. Now it's time for a little Ukrainian connection. I got Chorny Orchi. Chorny Orchi, which is Blue Eyes. Actually, the song is Blue Eyes Crying in the Rain. They just called it Chorny Orchi. I can't say it tonight. Chorny Orchi. There we go. And Hey Zabava. That one I could say.

How was Ukrainian connection with Chorny Ochi? Still can't say it. Ochi. Chorny Ochi and Blue Eyes, basically Blue Eyes crying in the rain, and he's Zabava. Got the Ukrainian old-timers on the way right now, and two songs I don't think I've ever played on our show. I got Paul's Pupits, and for anyone that's trying to learn Ukrainian out there, Pupits means your belly button. So why they wrote a song about Paul's Pupits, I don't know. But I got the song here. But first, the Ukrainian old-timers train.

was out there from the Ukrainian old timers, Paul's Poopits. Yeah, the Paul's Poopits Polka. Try and say that one a couple times off. Paul's Poopits Polka. We also had the Ukrainian old timers train. The Playboy Band is going to take us to the end of this hour with the presentation polka. Here we go.

0: From the CJ Radio Weather Center, here's the forecast for Swan River and Dauphin. Tonight, partly cloudy, 30% chance of drizzle overnight. Fog patches developing overnight. Low 16. Sunday, becoming cloudy in the morning with 60% chance of showers in the morning and afternoon. Risk of a thunderstorm. Fog patches dissipating in the morning. Wind becoming northeast 20 kilometers per hour in the morning. High 18. UV index 4 or moderate. Sunday night, cloudy with 30% chance of showers. Wind northeast 20 kilometers per hour. Low 12. Monday rain, high 17. Monday night rain, low 13. Tuesday showers, high 15. Tuesday night periods of rain, low 9. Wednesday sunny, high 21. Wednesday night clear, low 11.
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2: And we are back to the CJ Radio Polka Hour on this wonderful Saturday night. Hopefully you're dancing around the kitchen floor tonight or the living room. You know, works better when you got either linoleum or hardwood or laminate, you know, kind of dancing the carpet. You can shock the heck out of your loved one there. And if they got a pacemaker, ooh, could really do some damage. Hopefully that does not happen. Well, coming up right now, I got a good old heel and toe and the crooked stovepipe.

Barry Crocus with the heel and toe and the crooked stovepipe. Coming up, I got Stella's wedding march, and it is that time of year. Now, I'm not sure if they're out just yet. This would be the time when I would start walking my bush at the old house and start looking for the pipanqui and whatever other mushrooms I could find as well. And, typically I would have some good luck. But unfortunately, I don't have my farm anymore, so I can't go out picking mushrooms anymore. And, I guess I could try and find, other fields or whatever to try and find them, or some crown land somewheres. But then that's a lot of work to be looking around in case you don't get any mushrooms at all. At least I knew on my farm where they all were every year in the same spot. So that kind of ticks me off that I can't go back and pick mushrooms anymore. Or I should just show up on the new owner's doorsteps and just pay him and be like, hey, you know what? Here's $20. Let me go walk around your bush for like an hour or two and get a couple bags of mushrooms, and I'm good for Christmas and Easter. Maybe Thanksgiving in there as well. Well, anyways, I've got Pickin' Pipanqui from the

That was the Parkland Pioneers from the Dauphin area. Well, you know, we're going to stick in that area right now with some Marvin and Mary Prochician. I've got the Bouvette Reel and the Road to Boston. It's a very long road from Dauphin, I can tell you that.

Mary and Marvin Partition. Yeah, from the Dauphin area, that is the Bouvette Reel and the Road to Boston. I've got, someone from the Fraserwood area up right now. She no longer lives in Fraserwood, but grew up with her. Lisa Tolkash is who I'm talking about. I've got the Ross Byrne Cola Maker and the, just a good old wedding march.

Lisa Tolkish with the Rossburn Cola Maker and a wedding march. Well, to finish off today's show, I've got Kalena with Suzitko and Balamute. Now, tomorrow morning, you can join me here on the CJ Radio Network for a half hour of great gospel music at 10 a.m. A little bit of prayer in there as well. And, yeah, hopefully just makes you feel good. And, you know, maybe tomorrow morning is a day that you say yes and have Jesus enter your life, into your heart, into your soul and your mind, and you lead a totally different life. But, you know, that doesn't necessarily have to mean that. That is tomorrow. It could be the day after. Could be a year from now. Could be 10 years from now. But one day when you decide to let Jesus into your heart, well, it will change your life forever. But for right now, let's just get back to more polkas and finish it off for today here with Kalena, Susitko, and Balamute. Do pobaczenia and good night.

0: From the CJ Radio Weather Center, here's the forecast for Swan River and Dauphin. Tonight, partly cloudy, 30% chance of drizzle overnight, fog patches developing overnight, low 16. Sunday, becoming cloudy in the morning with 60% chance of showers in the morning and afternoon, risk of a thunderstorm, fog patches dissipating in the morning, wind becoming northeast 20 kilometers per hour in the morning, high 18, UV index 4 or moderate, Sunday night, cloudy with 30% chance of showers, wind northeast 20 kilometers per hour, low 12, Monday rain, high 17, Monday night rain, low 13, Tuesday showers, high 15, Tuesday night periods of rain, low 9, Wednesday sunny, high 21, Wednesday night clear, low 11.
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0: From the CJ Radio Weather Center, here's the forecast for Swan River and Dauphin. Tonight, partly cloudy, 30% chance of drizzle overnight, fog patches developing overnight, low 16. Sunday, becoming cloudy in the morning with 60% chance of showers in the morning and afternoon, risk of a thunderstorm, fog patches dissipating in the morning, wind becoming northeast 20 kilometers per hour in the morning, high 18, UV index 4 or moderate, Sunday night, cloudy with 30% chance of showers, wind northeast 20 kilometers per hour, low 12, Monday rain, high 17, Monday night rain, low 13, Tuesday showers, high 15, Tuesday night periods of rain, low 9, Wednesday sunny, high 21, Wednesday night clear, low 11.
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0: From the CJ Radio Weather Center, here's the forecast for Swan River and Dauphin. Tonight, partly cloudy, 30% chance of drizzle overnight, fog patches developing overnight, low 16. Sunday, becoming cloudy in the morning with 60% chance of showers in the morning and afternoon, risk of a thunderstorm, fog patches dissipating in the morning, wind becoming northeast 20 kilometers per hour in the morning, high 18, UV index 4 or moderate. Sunday night, cloudy with 30% chance of showers. Wind northeast 20 kilometers per hour, low 12. Monday rain, high 17. Monday night rain, low 13. Tuesday showers, high 15. Tuesday night, periods of rain, low 9. Wednesday sunny, high 21. Wednesday night, clear, low 11.
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0: From the CJ Radio Weather Center, here's the forecast for Swan River and Dauphin. Tonight, partly cloudy, 30% chance of drizzle overnight, fog patches developing overnight, low 16. Sunday, becoming cloudy in the morning with 60% chance of showers in the morning and afternoon, risk of a thunderstorm, fog patches dissipating in the morning, wind becoming northeast 20 kilometers per hour in the morning, high 18, UV index 4 or moderate, Sunday night, cloudy with 30% chance of showers, wind northeast 20 kilometers per hour, low 12, Monday rain, high 17, Monday night rain, low 13, Tuesday showers, high 15, Tuesday night periods of rain, low 9, Wednesday sunny, high 21, Wednesday night clear, low 11.
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0: 60% chance of showers in the morning and afternoon, risk of a thunderstorm, fog patches dissipating in the morning, wind becoming northeast 20 kilometers per hour in the morning. High 18, UV index 4 or moderate, Sunday night cloudy with 30% chance of showers, wind northeast 20 kilometers per hour, low 12, Monday rain, high 17, Monday night rain, low 13, Tuesday showers, high 15, Tuesday night periods of rain, low 9, Wednesday sunny, high 21, Wednesday night clear, low 11.
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0: From the CJ Radio Weather Center, here's the forecast for Swan River and Dauphin. Tonight, partly cloudy, 30% chance of drizzle overnight, fog patches developing overnight, low 16. Sunday, becoming cloudy in the morning with 60% chance of showers in the morning and afternoon, risk of a thunderstorm, fog patches dissipating in the morning, wind becoming northeast 20 kilometers per hour in the morning, high 18, UV index 4 or moderate, Sunday night, cloudy with 30% chance of showers, wind northeast 20 kilometers per hour, low 12, Monday rain, high 17, Monday night rain, low 13, Tuesday showers, high 15, Tuesday night periods of rain, low 9, Wednesday sunny, high 21, Wednesday night clear, low 11.
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The devil went down to Georgia. He was looking for a soul to steal. He was in a bind because he was way behind and he was willing to make a deal. When he came across this young man sawing on a fiddle and playing it hot, and the devil jumped up on a hickory stump and said, "Boy, let me tell you what. I guess you didn't know it, but I'm a fiddle player too. And if you'd care to take a dare, I'll make a bet with you. Now you play pretty good fiddle, boy, but give the devil his due. I bet a fiddle of gold against your soul because I think I'm better than you." The boy said, "My name's Johnny, and it might be a sin, but I'll take your bet, and you're gonna regret, 'cause I'm the best as ever been."

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And fire flew from his fingertips as he rosined up his bow. And he pulled the bow across the strings and it made an evil hiss. And then a band of demons

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Johnny said, "Devil, just come on back if you ever want to try again. 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He played, "Found a mountain, run, boy, run. 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

0: From the CJ Radio Weather Center, here's the forecast for Swan River and Dauphin. Tonight, partly cloudy, 30% chance of drizzle overnight, fog patches developing overnight, low 16. Sunday, becoming cloudy in the morning with 60% chance of showers in the morning and afternoon, risk of a thunderstorm, fog patches dissipating in the morning, wind becoming northeast 20 kilometers per hour in the morning, high 18, UV index 4 or moderate, Sunday night, cloudy with 30% chance of showers, wind northeast 20 kilometers per hour, low 12, Monday rain, high 17, Monday night rain, low 13, Tuesday showers, high 15, Tuesday night periods of rain, low 9, Wednesday sunny, high 21, Wednesday night clear, low 11.
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He's a ranch hand in a pinch, man. Hotter than the red on the cattle brand. Cause she's a gold digger with a quick trigger. A cast iron skillet swinging lid flipper. Now he's a double wide on the county line. Sipping on a six pack of Lone Star Light. She did him dirty, took him to the clean.

horseback. Now he's a buckskin, 15 hands, five-time team rope champion.

0: From the CJ Radio Weather Center, here's the forecast for Swan River and Dauphin. Tonight, partly cloudy, 30% chance of drizzle overnight, fog patches developing overnight, low 16. Sunday, becoming cloudy in the morning with 60% chance of showers in the morning and afternoon, risk of a thunderstorm, fog patches dissipating in the morning, wind becoming northeast 20 kilometers per hour in the morning, high 18, UV index 4 or moderate, Sunday night, cloudy with 30% chance of showers, wind northeast 20 kilometers per hour, low 12, Monday rain, high 17, Monday night rain, low 13, Tuesday showers, high 15, Tuesday night periods of rain, low 9, Wednesday sunny, high 21, Wednesday night clear, low 11.
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0: From the CJ Radio Weather Center, here's the forecast for Swan River and Dauphin. Tonight, partly cloudy, 30% chance of drizzle overnight, fog patches developing overnight, low 16. Sunday, becoming cloudy in the morning with 60% chance of showers in the morning and afternoon, risk of a thunderstorm, fog patches dissipating in the morning, wind becoming northeast 20 kilometers per hour in the morning. High 18, UV index 4 or moderate. Sunday night, cloudy with 30% chance of showers. Wind northeast 20 kilometers per hour. Low 12, Monday rain, high 17. Monday night rain, low 13, Tuesday showers. High 15, Tuesday night periods of rain, low 9, Wednesday sunny. High 21, Wednesday night clear, low 11.
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0: From the CJ Radio Weather Center, here's the forecast for Swan River and Dauphin. Tonight, partly cloudy, 30% chance of drizzle overnight, fog patches developing overnight, low 16. Sunday, becoming cloudy in the morning with 60% chance of showers in the morning and afternoon, risk of a thunderstorm, fog patches dissipating in the morning, wind becoming northeast 20 kilometers per hour in the morning, high 18, UV index 4 or moderate, Sunday night, cloudy with 30% chance of showers, wind northeast 20 kilometers per hour, low 12, Monday rain, high 17, Monday night rain, low 13, Tuesday showers, high 15, Tuesday night periods of rain, low 9, Wednesday sunny, high 21, Wednesday night clear, low 11.
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0: hours. Wind northeast 20 kilometers per hour. Low 12. Monday rain, high 17. Monday night rain, low 13. Tuesday showers. High 15. Tuesday night periods of rain, low 9. Wednesday sunny. High 21. Wednesday night clear, low 11.
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0: From the CJ Radio Weather Center, here's the forecast for Swan River and Dauphin. Tonight, partly cloudy, 30% chance of drizzle overnight, fog patches developing overnight, low 16. Sunday, becoming cloudy in the morning with 60% chance of showers in the morning and afternoon, risk of a thunderstorm, fog patches dissipating in the morning, wind becoming northeast 20 kilometers per hour in the morning, high 18, UV index 4 or moderate, Sunday night, cloudy with 30% chance of showers, wind northeast 20 kilometers per hour, low 12, Monday rain, high 17, Monday night rain, low 13, Tuesday showers, high 15, Tuesday night periods of rain, low 9, Wednesday sunny, high 21, Wednesday night clear, low 11.
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0: low 12. Monday rain, high 17. Monday night rain, low 13. Tuesday showers, high 15. Tuesday night periods of rain, low 9. Wednesday sunny, high 21. Wednesday night clear, low 11.
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0: From the CJ Radio Weather Center, here's the forecast for Swan River and Dauphin. Tonight, partly cloudy, 30% chance of drizzle overnight, fog patches developing overnight, low 16. Sunday, becoming cloudy in the morning with 60% chance of showers in the morning and afternoon, risk of a thunderstorm, fog patches dissipating in the morning, wind becoming northeast 20 kilometers per hour in the morning, high 18, UV index 4 or moderate, Sunday night, cloudy with 30% chance of showers, wind northeast 20 kilometers per hour, low 12, Monday rain, high 17, Monday night rain, low 13, Tuesday showers, high 15, Tuesday night periods of rain, low 9, Wednesday sunny, high 21, Wednesday night clear, low 11.
1: From Swan River, Manitoba, this

From the CJ Radio Weather Center, here is the forecast for Swan River and Dauphin. Today, becoming cloudy this morning with 60% chance of showers late this morning and this afternoon. Risk of a thunderstorm late this morning and this afternoon. Fog patches dissipating this morning. Wind becoming northeast 20 kilometers per hour early this morning. High 17, UV index 4 or moderate. Tonight, cloudy with 60% chance of showers. Risk of a thunderstorm this evening. Wind northeast 20 kilometers per hour, becoming light before morning. Low 12, Monday cloudy, 30% chance of showers in the morning. Showers.

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0: From the CJ Radio Weather Center, here is the forecast for Swan River and Dauphin. Today, becoming cloudy this morning with 60% chance of showers late this morning and this afternoon. Risk of a thunderstorm late this morning and this afternoon. Fog patches dissipating this morning. Wind becoming northeast 20 kilometers per hour early this morning. High 17, UV index 4 or moderate. Tonight, cloudy with 60% chance of showers. Risk of a thunderstorm this evening. Wind northeast 20 kilometers per hour, becoming light before morning. Low 12, Monday cloudy, 30% chance of showers in the morning. Showers beginning in the morning, amount 10 to 15 millimeters. Wind becoming northeast 20 kilometers per hour in the morning. High 17, UV index 2 or low. Monday night, showers, low 14. Tuesday, showers, high 19. Tuesday night, periods of rain. Low 10, Wednesday clearing, high 21. Wednesday night clear, low 9. Thursday sunny, high 25.
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From the CJ Radio Weather Center, here is the forecast for Swan River and Dauphin. Today, becoming cloudy this morning with 60% chance of showers late this morning and this afternoon. Risk of a thunderstorm late this morning and this afternoon. Fog patches dissipating this morning. Wind becoming northeast 20 kilometers per hour early this morning. High 17, UV index 4 or moderate. Tonight, cloudy with 60% chance of showers. Risk of a thunderstorm this evening. Wind northeast 20 kilometers per hour, becoming light before morning. Low 12, Monday cloudy, 30% chance of showers in the morning. Showers beginning in the morning, amount 10 to 15 millimeters. Wind becoming northeast 20 kilometers per hour in the morning. High 17, UV index 2 or low. Monday night, showers, low 14. Tuesday, showers, high 19. Tuesday night, periods of rain. Low 10, Wednesday clearing, high 21. Wednesday night clear, low 9. Thursday sunny, high 25.

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0: From the CJ Radio Weather Center, here is the forecast for Swan River and Dauphin. Today, becoming cloudy this morning with 60% chance of showers late this morning and this afternoon. Risk of a thunderstorm late this morning and this afternoon. Fog patches dissipating this morning. Wind becoming northeast 20 kilometers per hour early this morning. High 17, UV index 4 or moderate. Tonight, cloudy with 60% chance of showers. Risk of a thunderstorm this evening. Wind northeast 20 kilometers per hour, becoming light before morning. Low 12, Monday cloudy, 30% chance of showers in the morning. Showers beginning in the morning, amount 10 to 15 millimeters. Wind becoming northeast 20 kilometers per hour in the morning. High 17, UV index 2 or low. Monday night, showers, low 14. Tuesday, showers, high 19. Tuesday night, periods of rain, low 10. Wednesday, clearing, high 21. Wednesday night, clear, low 9. Thursday, sunny, high 25.
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0: From the CJ Radio Weather Center, here is the forecast for Swan River and Dauphin. Today, becoming cloudy this morning with 60% chance of showers late this morning and this afternoon. Risk of a thunderstorm late this morning and this afternoon. Fog patches dissipating this morning. Wind becoming northeast 20 kilometers per hour early this morning. High 17, UV index 4 or moderate. Tonight, cloudy with 60% chance of showers. Risk of a thunderstorm this evening. Wind northeast 20 kilometers per hour, becoming light before morning. Low 12. Monday cloudy, 30% chance of showers in the morning. Showers beginning in the morning, amount 10 to 15 millimeters. Wind becoming northeast 20 kilometers per hour in the morning. High 17. UV index 2 or low. Monday night showers, low 14. Tuesday showers, high 19. Tuesday night periods of rain. Low 10, Wednesday clearing, high 21. Wednesday night clear, low 9. Thursday sunny, high 25.
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0: From the CJ Radio Weather Center, here is the forecast for Swan River and Dauphin. Today, becoming cloudy this morning with 60% chance of showers late this morning and this afternoon. Risk of a thunderstorm late this morning and this afternoon. Fog patches dissipating this morning. Wind becoming northeast 20 kilometers per hour early this morning. High 17, UV index 4 or moderate. Tonight, cloudy with 60% chance of showers. Risk of a thunderstorm this evening. Wind northeast 20 kilometers per hour, becoming light before morning. Low 12, Monday cloudy, 30% chance of showers in the morning. Showers beginning in the morning, amount 10 to 15 millimeters. Wind becoming northeast 20 kilometers per hour in the morning. High 17, UV index 2 or low. Monday night, showers, low 14. Tuesday, showers, high 19. Tuesday night, periods of rain. Low 10, Wednesday clearing, high 21. Wednesday night clear, low 9. Thursday sunny, high 25.
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0: From the CJ Radio Weather Center, here's the forecast for Swan River and Dauphin. Today, becoming cloudy this morning with 60% chance of showers late this morning and this afternoon. Risk of a thunderstorm late this morning and this afternoon. Fog patches dissipating this morning. Wind becoming northeast 20 kilometers per hour early this morning. High 17, UV index 4 or moderate. Tonight, cloudy with 60% chance of showers. Risk of a thunderstorm this evening. Wind northeast 20 kilometers per hour, becoming light before morning. Low 12, Monday cloudy, 30% chance of showers in the morning. Showers beginning in the morning, amount 10 to 15 millimeters. Wind becoming northeast 20 kilometers per hour in the morning. High 17, UV index 2 or low. Monday night, showers, low 14. Tuesday, showers, high 19. Tuesday night, periods of rain. Low 10, Wednesday clearing, high 21. Wednesday night clear, low 9. Thursday sunny, high 25.
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0: From the CJ Radio Weather Center, here is the forecast for Swan River and Dauphin. Today, becoming cloudy this morning with 60% chance of showers late this morning and this afternoon. Risk of a thunderstorm late this morning and this afternoon. Fog patches dissipating this morning. Wind becoming northeast 20 kilometers per hour early this morning. High 17, UV index 4 or moderate. Tonight, cloudy with 60% chance of showers. Risk of a thunderstorm this evening. Wind northeast 20 kilometers per hour, becoming light before morning. Low 12, Monday cloudy, 30% chance of showers in the morning. Showers beginning in the morning, amount 10 to 15 millimeters. Wind becoming northeast 20 kilometers per hour in the morning. High 17, UV index 2 or low. Monday night, showers, low 14. Tuesday, showers, high 19. Tuesday night, periods of rain. Low 10, Wednesday clearing, high 21. Wednesday night clear, low 9. Thursday sunny, high 25.
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0: From the CJ Radio Weather Center, here's the forecast for Swan River and Dauphin. Today, becoming cloudy this morning with 60% chance of showers late this morning and this afternoon. Risk of a thunderstorm late this morning and this afternoon. Fog patches dissipating this morning. Wind becoming northeast 20 kilometers per hour early this morning. High 17, UV index 4 or moderate. Tonight, cloudy with 60% chance of showers. Risk of a thunderstorm this evening. Wind northeast 20 kilometers per hour, becoming light before morning. Low 12, Monday cloudy, 30% chance of showers in the morning. Showers beginning in the morning, amount 10 to 15 millimeters. Wind becoming northeast 20 kilometers per hour in the morning. High 17, UV index 2 or low. Monday night, showers, low 14. Tuesday, showers, high 19. Tuesday night, periods of rain. Low 10, Wednesday clearing, high 21. Wednesday night clear, low 9. Thursday sunny, high 25.
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0: From the CJ Radio Weather Center, here is the forecast for Swan River and Dauphin. Today, becoming cloudy this morning with 60% chance of showers late this morning and this afternoon. Risk of a thunderstorm late this morning and this afternoon. Fog patches dissipating this morning. Wind becoming northeast 20 kilometers per hour early this morning. High 17, UV index 4 or moderate. Tonight, cloudy with 60% chance of showers. Risk of a thunderstorm this evening. Wind northeast 20 kilometers per hour, becoming light before morning. Low 12, Monday cloudy, 30% chance of showers in the morning. Showers beginning in the morning, amount 10 to 15 millimeters. Wind becoming northeast 20 kilometers per hour in the morning. High 17, UV index 2 or low. Monday night, showers, low 14. Tuesday, showers, high 19. Tuesday night, periods of rain, low 10. Wednesday, clearing, high 21. Wednesday night, clear, low 9. Thursday, sunny, high 25.
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0: From the CJ Radio Weather Center, here's the forecast for Swan River and Dauphin. Today, becoming cloudy this morning with 60% chance of showers late this morning and this afternoon. Risk of a thunderstorm late this morning and this afternoon. Fog patches dissipating this morning. Wind becoming northeast 20 kilometers per hour early this morning. High 17, UV index 4 or moderate. Tonight, cloudy with 60% chance of showers. Risk of a thunderstorm this evening. Wind northeast 20 kilometers per hour, becoming light before morning. Low 12, Monday cloudy, 30% chance of showers in the morning. Showers beginning in the morning, amount 10 to 15 millimeters. Wind becoming northeast 20 kilometers per hour in the morning. High 17, UV index 2 or low. Monday night, showers, low 14. Tuesday, showers, high 19. Tuesday night, periods of rain, low 10. Wednesday, clearing, high 21. Wednesday night, clear, low 9. Thursday, sunny, high 25.
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3: Well, good Sunday morning and welcome to the CJ Radio Gospel Show for the next half hour. Some great gospel music and a little bit of prayer. Kicking things off today, George Jones, Frank Sinatra, and a rockabilly gospel song called John the Baptist. Hope you guys like this one. It should really pick your spirits up this morning.

That was George Jones, a man I always wanted to meet. Yeah, that's right. Good old Jesus. And one day, we will meet him. Yep, we will meet Jesus and, of course, God the Father as well. Shake his hand and I'm going to, you know, sit down, maybe tell him the troubles of this world. Maybe he doesn't know. Maybe nobody tells him the troubles. I'm going to make sure I remember to go tell him what's going on in this world here. Yeah, maybe send another flood or something. I don't know. But try and get back things back to normal. We had Old Blue Eyes in there as well with Jesus is a Rock in the Weary Land and the Found Cats with John the Baptist. I got Ricky Skaggs, Elvis, and the Goodman Revival right now with The Sweetest Song.

Ricky Skaggs, hallelujah, I'm ready. I was had Elvis with Seeing is Believing and the sweetest song from the Goodman Revival. Time for our morning Sunday prayer. Lord God, our Father in heaven, we turn to you in these times when we are under so much stress and temptation. Let your light glow in our hearts to give us firmness, patience, and perseverance through the time of testing, no matter how long it lasts. Your hand can change everything. Your hand can shorten the time we must wait until your light shines out of the darkness of death and evil, until your light reveals your life to your children and to the whole world. You are our God and Father, as you have promised, and remaining at your side, we look to you in faith and trust. You will bring about goodness, justice, and mercy, as you have promised, and so fulfill your will. Amen. Nice little Sunday morning prayer there. Well, you know, when I get to heaven, I want to sing, sing, sing. You know, actually, you know what? Maybe not. Yeah, I do a lot of that already. While I'm living. Heck, you know what? Why not spend eternity singing, you know, songs that you love and whatnot? So here's Hank Williams doing the exact same thing. Sing, sing, sing. After that, we got Johnny Cash and June Carter with I Saw the Light.

0: From the CJ Radio Weather Center, here is the forecast for Swan River and Dauphin. Today, becoming cloudy this morning with 60% chance of showers late this morning and this afternoon. Risk of a thunderstorm late this morning and this afternoon. Fog patches dissipating this morning. Wind becoming northeast 20 kilometers per hour early this morning. High 17, UV index 4 or moderate. Tonight, cloudy with 60% chance of showers. Risk of a thunderstorm this evening. Wind northeast 20 kilometers per hour, becoming light before morning. Low 12, Monday cloudy, 30% chance of showers in the morning. Showers beginning in the morning, amount 10 to 15 millimeters. Wind becoming northeast 20 kilometers per hour in the morning. High 17, UV index 2 or low. Monday night, showers, low 14. Tuesday, showers, high 19. Tuesday night, periods of rain. Low 10, Wednesday clearing, high 21. Wednesday night clear, low 9. Thursday sunny, high 25.
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0: From the CJ Radio Weather Center, here's the forecast for Swan River and Dauphin. Today, cloudy. Showers beginning this afternoon. Risk of a severe thunderstorm this afternoon. Wind northeast 20 kilometers per hour. High 17, UV index 4 or moderate. Tonight, showers ending near midnight, then cloudy with 30% chance of showers. Risk of a severe thunderstorm this evening. Wind northeast 20 kilometers per hour, becoming light before morning. Low 12, Monday cloudy, 30% chance of showers in the morning. Showers beginning in the morning, amount 10 to 15 millimeters. Wind becoming northeast 20 kilometers per hour in the morning. High 17, UV index 2 or low. Monday night, showers, low 14. Tuesday, showers. High 19, Tuesday night, periods of rain, low 10, Wednesday clearing, high 21, Wednesday night clear, low 9, Thursday sunny, high 25.
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0: From the CJ Radio Weather Center, here's the forecast for Swan River and Dauphin. Today, cloudy. Showers beginning this afternoon. Risk of a severe thunderstorm this afternoon. Wind northeast 20 kilometers per hour. High 17, UV index 4 or moderate. Tonight, showers ending near midnight, then cloudy with 30% chance of showers. Risk of a severe thunderstorm this evening. Wind northeast 20 kilometers per hour, becoming light before morning. Low 12, Monday cloudy, 30% chance of showers in the morning. Showers beginning in the morning, amount 10 to 15 millimeters. Wind becoming northeast 20 kilometers per hour in the morning. High 17, UV index 2 or low. Monday night, showers, low 14. Tuesday, showers. High 19, Tuesday night, periods of rain, low 10, Wednesday clearing, high 21, Wednesday night clear, low 9, Thursday sunny, high 25.
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0: From the CJ Radio Weather Center, here's the forecast for Swan River and Dauphin. Today, cloudy. Showers beginning this afternoon. Risk of a severe thunderstorm this afternoon. Wind northeast 20 kilometers per hour. High 17, UV index 4 or moderate. Tonight, showers ending near midnight, then cloudy with 30% chance of showers. Risk of a severe thunderstorm this evening. Wind northeast 20 kilometers per hour, becoming light before morning. Low 12, Monday cloudy, 30% chance of showers in the morning. Showers beginning in the morning, amount 10 to 15 millimeters. Wind becoming northeast 20 kilometers per hour in the morning. High 17, UV index 2 or low. Monday night, showers, low 14. Tuesday, showers. High 19, Tuesday night, periods of rain, low 10, Wednesday clearing, high 21, Wednesday night clear, low 9, Thursday sunny, high 25.
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0: From the CJ Radio Weather Center, here's the forecast for Swan River and Dauphin. Today, cloudy. Showers beginning this afternoon. Risk of a severe thunderstorm this afternoon. Wind northeast 20 kilometers per hour. High 17, UV index 4 or moderate. Tonight, showers ending near midnight, then cloudy with 30% chance of showers. Risk of a severe thunderstorm this evening. Wind northeast 20 kilometers per hour, becoming light before morning. Low 12, Monday cloudy, 30% chance of showers in the morning. Showers beginning in the morning, amount 10 to 15 millimeters. Wind becoming northeast 20 kilometers per hour in the morning. High 17, UV index 2 or low. Monday night, showers, low 14. Tuesday, showers. High 19, Tuesday night, periods of rain, low 10, Wednesday clearing, high 21, Wednesday night clear, low 9, Thursday sunny, high 25.
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0: From the CJ Radio Weather Center, here is the forecast for Swan River and Dauphin. Today, cloudy. Showers beginning this afternoon. Risk of a severe thunderstorm this afternoon. Wind northeast 20 kilometers per hour. High 17. UV index 4 or moderate. Tonight, showers ending near midnight. Then cloudy with 30% chance of showers. Risk of a severe thunderstorm this evening. Wind northeast 20 kilometers per hour. Becoming light before morning. Low 12. Monday cloudy. 30% chance of showers in the morning. Showers beginning in the morning. Amount 10 to 15 millimeters. Wind becoming northeast 20 kilometers per hour in the morning. High 17. UV index 2 or low. Monday night showers. Low 14. Tuesday showers. High 19. Tuesday night periods of rain. Low 10. Wednesday clearing. High 21. Wednesday night clear. Low 9. Thursday sunny. High 25.
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0: From the CJ Radio Weather Center, here's the forecast for Swan River and Dauphin. Today, cloudy. Showers beginning this afternoon. Risk of a severe thunderstorm this afternoon. Wind, northeast 20 kilometers per hour. High 17, UV index 4 or moderate. Tonight, showers ending near midnight, then cloudy with 30% chance of showers. Risk of a severe thunderstorm this evening. Wind northeast 20 kilometers per hour, becoming light before morning. Low 12. Monday cloudy, 30% chance of showers in the morning. Showers beginning in the morning, amount 10 to 15 millimeters. Wind becoming northeast 20 kilometers per hour in the morning. High 17. UV index 2 or low. Monday night showers, low 14. Tuesday showers, high 19. Tuesday night periods of rain, low 10. Wednesday clearing, high 21. Wednesday night clear, low 9. Thursday sunny, high 25.
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0: From the CJ Radio Weather Center, here's the forecast for Swan River and Dauphin. Today, cloudy. Showers beginning this afternoon. Risk of a severe thunderstorm this afternoon. Wind, northeast 20 kilometers per hour. High 17, UV index 4 or moderate. Tonight, showers ending near midnight, then cloudy with 30% chance of showers. Risk of a severe thunderstorm this evening. Wind northeast 20 kilometers per hour, becoming light before morning. Low 12. Monday cloudy, 30% chance of showers in the morning. Showers beginning in the morning, amount 10 to 15 millimeters. Wind becoming northeast 20 kilometers per hour in the morning. High 17. UV index 2 or low. Monday night showers, low 14. Tuesday showers, high 19. Tuesday night periods of rain, low 10. Wednesday clearing, high 21. Wednesday night clear, low 9. Thursday sunny, high 25.
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friend is gonna keep you free and clean. Now you wear your skin like iron, and your breath is all as kerosene. You weren't your mama's only boy, but her favorite one, it seems.

0: From the CJ Radio Weather Center, here's the forecast for Swan River and Dauphin. Today, cloudy. Showers beginning this afternoon. Risk of a severe thunderstorm this afternoon. Wind, northeast 20 kilometers per hour. High 17, UV index 4 or moderate. Tonight, showers ending near midnight, then cloudy with 30% chance of showers. Risk of a severe thunderstorm this evening. Wind northeast 20 kilometers per hour, becoming light before morning. Low 12. Monday cloudy, 30% chance of showers in the morning. Showers beginning in the morning, amount 10 to 15 millimeters. Wind becoming northeast 20 kilometers per hour in the morning. High 17. UV index 2 or low. Monday night showers, low 14. Tuesday showers, high 19. Tuesday night periods of rain, low 10. Wednesday clearing, high 21. Wednesday night clear, low 9. Thursday sunny, high 25.
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0: From the CJ Radio Weather Center, here's the forecast for Swan River and Dauphin. Today, cloudy. Showers beginning this afternoon. Risk of a severe thunderstorm this afternoon. Wind, northeast 20 kilometers per hour. High 17, UV index 4 or moderate. Tonight, showers ending near midnight, then cloudy with 30% chance of showers. Risk of a severe thunderstorm this evening. Wind northeast 20 kilometers per hour, becoming light before morning. Low 12. Monday, cloudy, 30% chance of showers in the morning. Showers beginning in the morning, amount 10 to 15 millimeters. Wind becoming northeast 20 kilometers per hour in the morning. High 17. UV index 2 or low. Monday night, showers. Low 14. Tuesday, showers. High 19. Tuesday night, periods of rain. Low 10. Wednesday, clearing. High 21. Wednesday night, clear. Low 9. Thursday, sunny. High 25.
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0: From the CJ Radio Weather Center, here is the forecast for Swan River and Dauphin. Tonight, showers with risk of a thunderstorm. Wind northeast 20 kilometers per hour. Low 12. Monday, showers with risk of a thunderstorm. Amount 10 to 15 millimeters. Wind northeast 20 kilometers per hour. High 17. UV index 2 or low. Monday night, showers. Risk of a thunderstorm in the evening. Amount 10 to 20 millimeters. Wind southeast 30 kilometers per hour, becoming southwest 30 after midnight. Low 13. Tuesday, periods of rain. High 16. Tuesday night, clearing. Low 8. Wednesday, sunny. High 21. Wednesday night, clear. Low 11. Thursday, sunny. High 25. Thursday night, cloudy periods. Low 11.
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0: From the CJ Radio Weather Center, here is the forecast for Swan River and Dauphin. Tonight, showers with risk of a thunderstorm. Wind northeast 20 kilometers per hour. Low 12. Monday, showers with risk of a thunderstorm. Amount 10 to 15 millimeters. Wind northeast 20 kilometers per hour. High 17. UV index 2 or low. Monday night, showers. Risk of a thunderstorm in the evening. Amount 10 to 20 millimeters. Wind southeast 30 kilometers per hour, becoming southwest 30 after midnight. Low 13, Tuesday, periods of rain, high 16. Tuesday night, clearing, low 8. Wednesday, sunny, high 21. Wednesday night, clear, low 11. Thursday, sunny, high 25. Thursday night, cloudy periods, low 11.
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0: From the CJ Radio Weather Center, here is the forecast for Swan River and Dauphin. Tonight, showers with risk of a thunderstorm. Wind northeast 20 kilometers per hour. Low 12. Monday, showers with risk of a thunderstorm. Amount 10 to 15 millimeters. Wind northeast 20 kilometers per hour. High 17. UV index 2 or low. Monday night, showers. Risk of a thunderstorm in the evening. Amount 10 to 20 millimeters. Wind southeast 30 kilometers per hour, becoming southwest 30 after midnight. Low 13, Tuesday, periods of rain, high 16. Tuesday night, clearing, low 8. Wednesday, sunny, high 21. Wednesday night, clear, low 11. Thursday, sunny, high 25. Thursday night, cloudy periods, low 11.
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0: From the CJ Radio Weather Center, here's the forecast for Swan River and Dauphin. Tonight, showers with risk of a thunderstorm. Wind northeast 20 kilometers per hour, low 12. Monday, showers with risk of a thunderstorm. Amount 10 to 15 millimeters. Wind northeast 20 kilometers per hour. High 17, UV index 2 or low. Monday night, showers. Risk of a thunderstorm in the evening. Amount 10 to 20 millimeters. Wind southeast 30 kilometers per hour, becoming southwest 30 after midnight. Low 13 Tuesday, periods of rain, high 16. Tuesday night clearing, low 8. Wednesday sunny, high 21. Wednesday night clear, low 11. Thursday sunny, high 25. Thursday night cloudy periods, low 11.
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0: From the CJ Radio Weather Center, here's the forecast for Swan River and Dauphin. Tonight, showers with risk of a thunderstorm. Wind northeast 20 kilometers per hour, low 12. Monday, showers with risk of a thunderstorm. Amount 10 to 15 millimeters. Wind northeast 20 kilometers per hour, high 17, UV index 2 or low. Monday night, showers, risk of a thunderstorm in the evening. Amount 10 to 20 millimeters. Wind southeast 30 kilometers per hour, becoming southwest 30 after midnight. Low 13 Tuesday, periods of rain, high 16. Tuesday night clearing, low 8. Wednesday sunny, high 21. Wednesday night clear, low 11. Thursday sunny, high 25. Thursday night cloudy periods, low 11.
1: From Swan River, Manitoba, CJ 104.